0: Hi, this is Wakefield.
1: Hi, this is Sandra Kim.
2: Hi, this is Johnny Logan, and you're listening to Pop to Rock on TRT Radio 3.

LLC. And we need to get out and do something, man. Got all these hot cars and hot cribs. Ain't got nobody to share it with, baby. You know what I mean? 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